forever, and that's a mighty long time. 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The afterworld. A world of never-ending happiness. You can always see the sun. Day or night.

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0: 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Temperaturen lige nu er 7 grader. Solo. Hey! What's up, guys? This is Bruno Mars.
1: 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I just might right now. 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
1: 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Birds of a feather, we should stick together.

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4: 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The sun ain't changing the atmosphere. 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

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You can always see the sun.

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1: Oh, here we go. Ladies and gentlemen.
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But I'm here to tell you, there's something else. The afterworld. A world of never-ending happiness. You can always see the sun. Day or night.